classical music concert with the composition of Shyama Shastri, Shankari Shankuru, in the rag Saveri, set to Adithal Tishranada.

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That was Rag Gavati. 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

presenting a ghazal written by Rajesh Reddy. 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

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Mallady Sriram Prasad and Mallady Devikumar recites Swati Tirunal Kritis. They are accompanied by C.S. Anirup on violin, Palakkad T.R. 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